0: 0215.
1: Aerial, please proceed.
0: Aerial 215 will be on the air conducting driver training.
1: Roger.

0: don't really have any more info. Ambulance did some callbacks, left voicemail, no answer.
1: Did you have someone call this in, or was it like a paramedic lifeline situation?
0: And called 911 and then asked for ambulance and then stopped answering. And apparently there's a lot of noise in the background.
1: All right, thank you. We'll investigate.
0: Roger, no problem.
2: Upper Canada College. We have ERU 12 on scene.
0: Roger.

For pump 315 Charlie, I'm seeing 75 St. Nicholas. Break pump 314, pump 315 Charlie. What equipment do you need to bring up?

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Well, Bill, be advised, we're making access on the Bravo side. We do have an open gate. We're making our way around to 360.

0: been able to find a patient. Do you have any further updates from TEMS?
1: That's affirmative. We have a new address, apparently 692 Logan Avenue. Apparently the 30-year-old male gashed on his head from a seizure due to alcohol withdrawal.
0: Do you guys want us to respond over there?
1: Roger, looks like it's like a block north of you.
0: Roger, can you repeat the address?
1: Yep, 692 Logan Avenue.
0: Roger, on our way.
1: Roger, thank you. We respond for a single source fire alarm at 1391 Bay Avenue. We'll be run on suspect 2.

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Humphrey 345, Aerial 423, along single source, 30 Powerhouse Street, South Pack 3.

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1: Yeah.
0: Roger.
2: Truck fire from 324 has arrived at the new address, 692 Logan. We have EMS 93 on screen.
0: Roger, 93.

0: on Bayview Avenue. We have a two-story commercial residential mix. No signs on the Alpha, Bravo, and Delta sides. Pump 321 Captain is in mobile command investigating Bar 3.
1: Right.

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0: No, we're looking for a new address. We're at 692, but no one called for an ambulance at this house.
1: Roger, didn't you guys give me an ambulance number, 983?
0: Roger, it is 983, but we can't find the crew.
1: Roger, let me call them.
2: Charlie, we've done a face-to-face 314 captain's transfer command. I'll be assuming command of the sensor.
1: Roger.

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We have a residential over commercial. We have no signs on the Alpha and Delta side. 3-45 Gems, the command investigating. R3.

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2: 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They are at 100 Bain, unit number 9VL.
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2: Charles Fire, pump 426 Arai, 130 done. We have EMS unit 494 on scene.
0: Roger, 494.

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1: Roger. Colonel Fire, do you have any information on the key holder?
2: Roger, I believe he said he's not doing, I can try again. No, I'm assuming he's required.

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1: Roger.
2: Pumper 114, medical, trouble breathing, 77th Inch Avenue, Beef, Galleria North, Pack 1.

0: 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Roger. He did mention like a lockbox key and all these things. But I was telling him that you guys couldn't reset or, sorry, silence the alarm. 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
1: Roger.
0: And, yeah, so, you know, the bypass did expire.

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1: Roger, I'll cancel.
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0: Just so you're aware, you guys might be on a duplicate call of Rescue 346. They just got flagged down at Queen and Portland. Might be the same caller, and you guys mentioned the same ambulance number, so it might be the same.
1: Roger that. Yeah, we're in the same, so 332 is going to be clearing.
0: Right.

0: 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Patrol this location will be clear shortly.
1: Roger, 5226.

0: 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Toronto Police still on scene. Number 11683.
1: Roger.
0: Survivor 3346, our updated address will be 536 Queen Street West.
1: Roger.

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1: 3427 Shepherd Avenue East, roger.

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0: Ariel 415, this is not a car fire. It's a check call. Apparently, someone on site is concerned about their friend who they see in a vehicle but is not responding.
1: Acknowledge. We'll go have a look.

0: Tom 5 Rescue 346.
1: Aye, aye.
0: 5 Rescue. We're going to try again to proceed to station 312. Can you take us out of service again? I'm going to file this 326.
2: 326.
0: Yeah, we're just heading to 325 to jump off some equipment.
2: Roger.

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1: Go ahead.
0: We just received a cancel request from ambulance. 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They are fine. 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
1: We're on scene. 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
0: Roger that.

0: Pretty good. 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They were traveling a long distance, arrived, and he's very tired. They were, had a hard time getting them up. And cancel, please, and EMS.
1: Roger, cancel.

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1: How much the vehicle he was in, no airbags deployed.
2: Roger, they do have a call.
1: Roger, thank you.

0: Good.
1: Just a concerning update for EMS. Has the elevated heart rate of Valantry nanomars, and it's been ongoing, reviewed by a cardiologist, but I can see the heart rate changes are quite aggressive.
0: Roger.

0: Also ich bin nachhaltig mal wie. Yeah, I'm from the highly developed space. I don't know what else is wrong, but all the police and
1: EMS
0: responded to this. We're
1: going to
0: have to proceed up in the elevator.
1: The question we have is the husband activated the alarms after getting in a physical altercation with a wife?
0: Or not.

0: Ariel 231, do we need another crew to assist with the medical there?
1: Roger.

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0: Upper 141, medical, unconscious, 83-year-old Mars. New York University, outdoors B.O.G. Smith, at 1.
1: Roger, 971 in police.

0: 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We have a high rise residential with no outward signs in the Alpha Bravo corners. Cast and crew investigating one command party. Stand by, please.
1: Roger.
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0: Well, it is a high priority for them.
1: Roger, thank you.
0: For 26, arrived on Sheridan. 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
0: Roger.

0: 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Toronto Fire 334, Captain. Yeah, we've located the individual. There's no medical problem here. We'll be clearing Charlie.
1: Roger, Forsler.

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1: Roger.

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0: Where do you want to go?

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0: 231 Crew 3. 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
1: Wilco. Also, the GTAC is still logged in as the Pumper Charlie. I've logged it off again. I need to try and put the for Aerial 231.

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0: Fire Pump 331 has arrived on scene at Bathurst, Queen and Palmerston.
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0: Refer this purpose 345 campsite. 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No medical issues. We're just waiting for the squad to arrive. All right.
1: Strong fire. 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
0: Right.

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0: 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Both trucks will be clearing shortly.
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1: Roger, Captain. 212, you copy. 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One truck.

0: Toronto Fire 334. 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
1: Roger.
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1: Roger.

0: That's the story that he's on the career. He's walking because I don't want to help, but he is definitely needed to move.
1: I don't know the ambulance for. Like, is he still at the station or is he more at the intersection there?
0: He is on Lord walking north now. He's with us. We have EMS near you 552 on scene.
1: Okay, thanks.

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1: Will go.
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1: And with police, and they're fine. 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

0: 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You're going for Lincoln. 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
0: Happy to like update here. We've cruised around many of these streets. We have no sign of vehicle or a patient at this point. Do you have any other information?
1: No, that is negative. Other than EMS, I guess, is also at the area, and they can't confirm anybody either.
0: Thank you.

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0: 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We have EMS 943 on scene.
1: Roger.

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Our patient has refused medical care and has left the scene. You can advise them they're no longer required here.

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0: 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Machine. 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

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What he did find was a little gas leak, and he's going to be shutting it off, giving the paperwork to the resident.

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Number 332, number 333, number 314, tower 333, ladder 331, high-rise 332, quad 331, airlift 325, rescue 325, sheet 33, sheet 31, fire, commercial, industrial.

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1: Roger.
2: Attending 100 King Street West, we have reports of smoke coming from the King Taps restaurant. Rescue 325, we'll be ready.
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1: Roger.
2: Toronto Fire, this is Bunker 332, Cap. There's apparent power outage in this building. That's why the fans aren't activated. That's why there's this apparent smoke.

0: Rescue 235, Pumper 222, Alarm Single Source, 11 Spruce Pines Crescent, East Pac 3.
1: Is coming from the pipe up here. You can clear out all apparatus with the exception of the first two incoming trucks.
2: Roger, two truck situation for pump C32, hot 32, all their apparatus and clear.

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0: Yeah, we're pretty sure it's just exhaust. 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
1: Okay, roger that. 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

0: 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Pump 111, Toronto Fire.
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0: I'm sending two firefighters with the ambulance to North York General. We're going to proceed there as well to meet them.
2: C-33, this is Pumper 332, Captain. We're all clear inside.

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0: High-rise 332 cabin, this is high-rise 332 crew. Just confirming there is no alarm sounding in First Canadian Place. No alarms.
1: Roger, thanks.

0: Pump 111, Trundle Fire. We've got our two firefighters back from the hospital. We'll be out of service for a few minutes till we get our things back together at the hall.
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1: Roger, second floor of retail.
0: Go ahead.
1: Of the 11, TTC saying northbound subway platform on the bench.
0: Roger, proceeding now.
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1: Right.
2: Number 333, this is 314. You guys can clear here.

0: number 331, medical, check call, 849 Dundas Street, West South Packhorn.
1: All fires, pumper 426, Captain. The ceiling is fine in unit 208. We are going to be clearing.
2: Roger.

0: 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Roger.
1: Toronto Fire, pump 334 crew is A2. It's a malicious pull station activation. They're going to make this a one-truck situation.
0: Roger.

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0: you can help anyway?
1: I mean, I think it's worth a shot. 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We can see inside. 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

0: Number 224, number 226, number 225, letter 226, aerial 322, high rise 332, squad 313, airlet 325, rescue 227, chief 22, chief 32, fire, high rise residential.
1: Direction of travel given from a caller.

0: 好，
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caller was from Barrington Avenue, reported seeing smoke and possible flame from the roof at 100 Eastdale. We've only had the one call.

Humphrey 323, Humphrey 313, Alarm Single Source, 108 Fulton Avenue, South Tac 2.

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1: The advisors currently don't have any alarms for ringing at 100 East.
0: Roger, no alarms active.

0: exactly where the caller is calling from? Which building on Barrington?
1: Myra, double checking.
0: Pump 226, assume lobby control and entry. Part 3.
1: Roger. Roger, 225.
2: Huh. 405. Pump 224. We're going to proceed to the rear with 226 and investigate further. We are first back.
1: Roger, 224, Captain.
3: We're moving forward to establish rest.
1: Roger, SQ 227. 226, Captain. The caller was from 165 Barrington.
4: 165, Roger.

0: city to the roof. Chief, we're just going to hold everyone here just until we quickly investigate on the roof, and then we'll clear everyone. Top floor, no signs. 35, no signs.
1: 22 copies.

0: Roger, Care 22. 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
1: Aerial 323 is correct.
0: Aerial 328.
2: Charlie 5 from 244. We're in the top four.

0: Roger, Eugene Charlie, ourselves and EMS-430 are clearing station one. That's nothing to do with any of us. He's left the scene.
1: Roger.
2: Respect investigating. No signs.
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0: 23 has arrived at 108 Fulton Ave. We have a two-story residential building, no signs on the Alpha Delta side. Punk 323 Captain assuming command, investigating part 3.
1: Roger.
2: 313 is on scene, moving forward, part 3.
3: Okay. I'm T-24, Fat, and Chief 22. You're unreadable. Can you repeat?
4: Roger, Chief. I'm T-24.
5: With comparison clear, we just have a larger air handling unit, approximately 20 feet by 20 feet. We're just getting to the top of the unit now, so the access full of the anchor.
6: Command, this is Ladder 226, Captain. We're on top of the air handling unit. We do have an exhaust port with a background of red lights. It does have the impression that there is a fire, but there is nothing up here at all. All clear.
4: Toronto Fire, you caught me. Two-truck situation for pump 224 and lobby 226. All the apparatus seem clear. 100 East though.
1: Roger, pump 224, Captain. Two trucks.

0: and sooner or Roger, are they familiar with the permission?
1: I don't know if we're going to have, you know,

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0: 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We have a high-rise, residential, no outward signs of this. We're moving forward, part 3, remote command.
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0: We have a successful reset by building security. 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
1: Roger.

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South Tac 2.

0: responding at Richview. Reports of a large dumpster fire in front of the building. Rescue 441, you're right.
1: 43, acknowledge. 442, acknowledge. Go for 21, acknowledge. Rescue 441, acknowledge. 1 4 7 acknowledge.
0: Thank you. I have been acknowledged.

0: Residential house, my husband, okay. 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
1: Roger.
2: Charlie Fire from 315, Charlie's on scene, backing up on 315.

Gene, we've met with the homeowners here. They have an alarm going off, fire ants, over investigating.

964. We're investing smoke and cell alarm activation.

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1: 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The units are clear.
2: All right, Captain.
3: Three 15 from 315 Charlie, check the main floor apartment readings.
4: Clear. I think we found a metal detector. That's not an option.
3: Roger, thank you.
4: We've done a full walkthrough of the basement and main floor apartments here. We can find no cause for alarm. This is due to an alarm malfunction. You can make this one truck situation.
0: Roger.

0: 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Call 442. The fire's out. We've checked the area. High temperature reading is 26 degrees Celsius.
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0: Patient is complaining of chest pains. We are taking the call.
1: Roger.

0: Firefighter staff from 107 Danforth have made contact with the owner of 95. They're responding with an ETA of half an hour. Alarm still sounding. Pump 313 will have to remain on scene.
1: Roger.

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1: Good.
0: I noticed that there is a home security system. Can you tell us how this alarm came in?
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0: General Flyers, Paul Fortweiser's captive. 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Lobby, can you check the reset?
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0: Ladder 426 captain. The super's on his way back down.

0: Unfortunately, she's capped in. It's a lot of people. She's capped in. We have IV activation on the fourth floor. That's the fourth floor.
1: You're right.

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1: Roger.
2: 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We have police on scene.
1: Roger.

0: Bunker 221, Aerial 221, Alarm Single Source, 2390 Eglinton Avenue, East Chief Tac 2.
1: Roger, Bunker 314.
2: Toronto Fires Bunker 314, just confirming, do you have a reset information there from the monitoring agency?
1: 314 is affirmative, it reset at time of dispatch.
2: Roger, Toronto Fire, there's no signs here, this building's locked up at this time. We can make this a one-truck situation. 314 will remain on scene for a moment.
1: Roger, one-truck clearing time 312.
0: Squad 232, Airline 231, Rescue 235, Chief 22, Chief 23, Fire, Commercial, Industrial, 2390 Eglinton Avenue, East Chief Tac 2.

0: Fire response, report of a fire in the spa at 2390 Eglinton East. This is commercial with residential above.
1: And the system is the meter and engineer, keep working this way.

Attention apparatus responding 2390 Eglinton Airport. Police on scene saying possibly shots fired. Use caution on approach. 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

Tower 1, Bomber 333, Rescue 223, Bomber 233, at 323, Ladder 226, Piece 24, Second Alarm C underscore I, 2390 Eglinton Avenue, East Tac 2.

0: 2021. The fire was mostly at the front of the building. It's involving a fire in the front of the building. Looks like we have a fencing in the front. The fire is into the spot.
1: Roger, 221, Captain.

0: Oh, hi. This is 21. We have two lines going into the building.
1: Roger.
2: Ground fire. Area 221, copy. Agent is applied. We have a vehicle that was on fire. It looks to have maybe started a two-story residential over commercial building on fire.

0: Montana Semi Command, we know that they don't command. We're located on the Delta side of the incident.
1: Roger, 322. Hey, command. Do you have a good position, Chief?
0: How far are you? Just make it Edmonton west of this location.
1: Roger.
2: How far? Car 23 arrived on scene. Car 23 will do a 360. Car 23 will assume safety, officer.
1: Roger, car 23.

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1: Yeah, 233, we have 221 already setting up there, Ariel. Can you assume?

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2: Hello,

0: Man, this is Sponsor Says Hugh Captain. We've checked both residential units above the fire. Primary search clear. Units are 2408, Unit A and Unit B.
1: Command copies, primary search all clear. Can we confirm what units again, please?
0: 240, Units A and B.
2: Aerial 231 is on scene. Aerial 231.
3: An entry set up in front of the main unit fire.
2: Roger, pump 232 down.
4: Tunnel fire, rescue 235 is on scene with RIV established just west of the entrance.
2: Roger, rescue. Fire air leg 231 is on scene.
3: Command, this is from 222. If you don't have four hydro potential, the storage connection would not come off.
1: Fan copies. If Trump fire, you can also clear the high rise.
2: Roger, Chief 22, clearing high-rise 114.

0: 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Cancel that.
1: Arrow 221, Captain, go ahead.
0: Squad 232, primary search complete in 2410. Units A and B, apartments above that fire, other fire there too.

0: Ariel 221 Captain, can you confirm the units that have been searched? We have 2410 A and B, and did you give me 240 A and B?
1: A and B. Four units above the fire.
0: Command copies.
2: Command, upper 245. Primary search of the main floor, all clear. We're proceeding to the basement. Tower 4.
0: Command copies, primary search of the fire unit, all clear.
3: Toronto copied.

0: Yeah, Cap, is that, so the fire unit is knocked down?
1: That's affirmative.
0: Thank God. How far are you can clear command 10?
2: Slope to clearing command 10. Heavy has on, Steve.
3: Roger, has it.

0: Aerial 221, Captain. So, man, Aerial 221 conducting secondary search. Units above the fire. Be advised, communication is compromised due to PPV and noise.
1: Command copies.
2: Aerial 213 is pursuing the station 232 Phillips.
3: Roger.

Command copies. Thank you for that. T-23 is command. Can we have another crew check the west side? Adjacent units.

0: Charlie 21 Captain, affirmative. Secondary search, all clear, 2408 and 2410. Units on the fire.
1: Thank you.

0: Command copy, this is Toronto Fire. The point of fire has been knocked down. Primary and secondary searches have been all clear on the fire units above the fire. We're conducting searches of the adjacent units on the ground level. Overall ventilation operations.
1: Roger.

0: Number 245, can I be confirmed that it's unit 206? And that's a secondary search there, Cap?
1: That's

0: Man, we're going to wait for the officer to continue to use a thing in the stairwell to get up to the second floor of the event later.
1: Arrow 233, Chapman has been detected. Do you want to that position?

0: Draw Firepump 213.
1: All four units, primary search all clear above fire there. Smoke also in those units on the PPV.
0: Van Coffey's Aerial 233 is going to coordinate with you there for smoke.
2: Secondary
0: search in front
2: of apartment
0: A&B
2: above the residential unit.
0: Thank you.

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0: Welcome.

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0: Buford, I've got that.
1: Primary and secondary search of the other adjacent unit is complete, all clear.
0: Roger that. That's Cap 245 Cap, and that's the adjacent unit from the ground floor.
1: That's affirmative. The ground floor and the basement of both units are all clear.
0: Can't copy. Just try to
2: copy that.

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0: 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We have a high-rise commercial with no outward signs on the outside. Yeah, the crew of Eskimo Command, Part 3, standby prep page.
1: Roger, 332. There is security on site. Possible false alarm.

0: 332, Captain.
1: Captain, go ahead.
0: As security brought me to the panel, the system is normal. They say they had a call like this yesterday and that their alarm company called them to say that there was no need for response to this address.
1: Roger. We have nothing saying there's any sort of bypass or anything like that on their system. We did get called by Johnson Controls by the looks of it.

0: 3:32, Captain. I looked at the call from yesterday. Literally the exact same situation at the exact same time.
1: Roger that. Thank you. 3:34, you can clear.

0: 22 Glen.
1: That's 50 minutes, 50.
0: At Toronto Fire, confirming all areas have been checked. Primary, secondary searches are all clear. Doing some light overhaul to the front of our unit. You can cancel the ETM.
1: Roger, 22.

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1: 332, Captain, go ahead.

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0: 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You can close.
1: Either one, college.

0: to Toronto Fire.
1: Go ahead, Toronto Fire.
0: Yeah, we just got called by the alarm company again. They've got a reactivation of that 333 University.
1: Affirmative, Toronto Fire. I think 333 University.
0: Roger, did you want the, you want pump 334 too again, or just yourself?
1: Negative, Toronto Fire, one truck situation.
0: Roger.

0: 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He just passed you. You could work with him and see if he's ever worked.
1: Roger.

0: Pucker 332 Captain, 33 University, no alarm sounding. Just meeting with security at this time.
1: Roger, Captain. When the alarm company called it in again, they said they had a full reactivation, and then it reset basically right away.
0: Roger, thank you.

0: They're going to be calling Toronto Fire Communications shortly, and they've just notified their alarm company.
1: Roger, Captain. Thank you.

0: all firefighters on air and hydro evacuating the building at this time. We're just doing an overhaul in the overhang area.
1: Copy.

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1: Roger, so we have same ladder and gauge oil.
0: Yes, you have some corrugated steel.

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0: 86 Captain, be advised, we've done, between us and ambulance, we've done multiple callbacks, no answer.
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0: On 35, Captain, you left as George.
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Over 140.

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0: 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We're clear of Hopewellton Avenue. 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

0: Coast Training Captain was in a unit 240B inside the tub, mushroom, in the hole through the floor.
1: Roger that. It was in the there's a register just inside of the bathroom.
0: It's the corner in the bathroom right under the sink beside the tub.
1: Roger that.

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404-08-B. Go to the department in the back in the bathroom. I was going to grab a couple holes in the part of the wall and hose it down. We need to get that hose. No one's using that hose right now, are they? Yeah, stand by there.

Rescue 325, Ladder 325, Along Single Source, 337 Ontario Street, South Tac 2.

0: 325 is right on scene. We have a residential house, no outward signs. Rescue 325 is going to be moving forward, part 3 mobile command.
1: Ground Rescue 325, was reported to be a second floor smoke detector. The alarm company did advise there was a restoral.

0: Under control, 23rd on Ontario, both trucks will be cleared.
1: Rogers for 325, Captain.

0: 385, ladder 325. I have another alarm call for you. 181 Dundas Street East. We'll do it in South Texas.
1: Roger, Electron Fire 188, Dundas East.
0: Confirm 181 Dundas Street East. 181.
1: Running 181 Dundas.
0: Roger.

Rescuing Ladder 325, be advised, we have security on the line reporting malicious alarms by hostile trespasser.

0: Rescuing Ladder 325, be advised, we have security on the line reporting malicious alarms by pop-up trespasser to de-access the building.
1: Copies.
0: And that's reported from Horton at the address.

0: Corona Flyway 2325, one truck situation for the rescue. This is a malicious activation of a full station by a homeless person.
1: Roger, Captain Ladder 325, you're clear, one truck.

0: Good.
1: Full system reset, and even initial and final evac announcements done by building staff. 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
0: Got it.

Bunker 242, Rescue 243, Aerial 242, Squad 143, Airlive 231, Rescue 241, Chief 24, Chief 21, Fire, Residential, 77 Stubbswood Square, East Tac 3.

First, we had a 3-4 residential detached home, no signs on the Alpha Bravo side, 360 complete. Rescue Supervisor Captain is in command, investigating fall first rate.

0: Squadron, this is Squadron 13, Captain.
1: Great, Squadron.
0: Sorry, John, Mark, can you make us unavailable? We're going to head back to the hall and just decon.
1: Roger, I got you.
2: Number 314, medical, crime-related, 341 Church Street, Toronto Metropolitan University, Civil Engineering Building South, TAC 1.

0: in 341 Church. We also have EMS unit 932 and 902 on scene.
1: All right.
2: Fire Pump 314, Captain. Patient contact.
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1: 213 is Station 232, proceeding back to Station 213.
0: Roger.

Rescue 341, Umper 342, Umper 345, Aerial 341, Aerial 135, High Rise 332, Squad 331, Airlife 421, Umper 421, Chief 34, Chief 13, Fire, Commercial, Industrial, 18. 18-

Madison Avenue West. You're responding for smoke on the roof of a Cheetos Pizza. Reports of smell of smoke and smoke on the roof as well. Pump 421 is incoming red. Pump 421 red.

0: Toronto Fire, Aerial 341 is delayed due to mechanical.
1: Roger.
2: Toronto Fire, Rescue 341 has arrived on scene at 1853 Eglinton Avenue. We have a restaurant on the main floor with residential above, two-story. We see a bit of smoke above on the roof. Rescue 341 Captain will be investigating par 3, 368 complete.
1: Roger, Rescue 341.

0: Crawfire, this is Rescue 341. 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We have heavy back smoke. We're moving in. We're stretching a 45 room entry.
1: Roger, Rescue 341.

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2: Moving forward, backing up. Rescue 341, par 3.
1: Roger, aerial.
0: Completing 360, we have smoke in the rear. There is a laneway at the backside of this property here.
1: Roger, par 34.

0: Roger.
1: Engine control set up at the front door, please, somebody.
2: Toronto Fire, Bumper 421, arrives on scene 1853X, moving forward.
0: Retro 421, you are writ.
3: Toronto Fire, this area 135, we're checking the laneway.
2: 421 acknowledges writ.
1: Fire, this is car 34. I'm going to assume command at this call. I'm going to be known as Eglinton Command.
0: Roger, command.
4: Go 342, making entry at the scene with them.

0: Toronto Fire, this is Rescue 241 Captain. We've done the sweep of apartment 2. There's white smoke, but no source of fire. We believe it's on the rest of the restaurant.
1: Roger, 241. Roger, 13.
2: Car 34, can you move forward to safety officer, please?
3: Roger that.

0: Fire from Area 341. We've done the primary search on unit number 2 on the fire floor, all clear.
1: Roger that, primary search unit 2, all clear.
2: Command, this is Area 135. We're at the rear of the building. We're going to pull a backup line.

We have one residential we're assisting outside.

0: Roger, real reestablished. Toronto Fire, do we have paramedics attending? And if not, can we get them started, please?
1: Welcome.
2: Command, this is Rescue 341, Captain. We are attempting to gain entry into the pizza place underneath.
3: Command, Rescue 341, driver. We have water supply established.
4: And Greenwood Avenue, South TAC 1.

0: of the fire yet at this point?
1: Command, this is Rescue 241. We have not yet. Still trying to gain entry into the pizza place at the front.
2: Duty one on scene.
3: Roger, squad.
4: Command, this is from 8.2 traffic. Upstairs transporting 2 has been evacuated. Primary search complete. We're proceeding to the rear of the building to see if we can make entry to the back entrance.

0: Pumper 443, Medical, Chest Pains, 1601 Islington Avenue, West Pac 1.
1: Roger, Harris.
2: Command, this is Car 13, be advised, we have crews entering with a 45 millimeter line.
3: Ariel, 135 driver, can you bring a roof ladder forward? Yeah, we'll go.
4: This is Rescue 341. We're in the pizza place. We've located the source of the fire. We're going to be applying agent in a second.
1: Turn for copies.

0: Roger, sunt disponibilitate.
1: Command, this area 135, we are at the rear of the building. We've got smoke coming from the roof and the eaves area. Investigating further, we have a dry line laid.
2: We have flames starting in the ceiling of the people's.

0: 5 driver, just stand by on charging that line. We don't need it right now.
1: Street 25, medical, trouble breathing, 135 Sherburn Street, Maxwell Macon Center, Salvation Army South, TAC 1.

0: 342, this is command.
1: Roger,
0: thanks. Just an update, you had made mention that you had been evacuating some people from Unit 1. Where do those people end up, and do they need medical assistance?
1: The individual self-evacuated after getting dressed. I don't believe he requires medical assistance. Gentleman, about 5'10", white, in shorts and a short sleeve shirt.
2: Three five is backing up the crew on the roof from the rear of the building.

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1: Eglinton and Dufferin.
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1: Bunker 433, Aerial 433, Alarm Signal Source, 2531 Lakeshore Boulevard West, Amadeo Court Apartments West, Act 2.

0: Safety, this is command.
1: Right.
0: Yeah, I need some crews. Is there crews up in front there that you could send in to investigate adjoining units? And we're getting secondaries completed right now. We need secondaries completed of unit 1 and 2.
1: Understand, man.
2: Command Squad 331, we're currently making entry to the storefront west of the pizza place, unit 1855, Eglinton.
0: Command, roger.

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1: Command up on the roof. We have opened up some smoke at the venting on the roof. We can visualize the tape down to the source of the fire. It's like just smoke, no fire extension beyond that first floor is what we can see. We're just heading down to get the bottles.
0: Roger that. Thanks, 342.

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Premise from 345, we're proceeding into unit 1855 next door. We have a secondary search, 53. Green Sky 331, we've made entry 1855, primary search complete, all clear. We have opened the rear door. There is a good amount of smoke in here. We're going to need some ventilation.

0: 115, Unit Q, Sector 003, all clear.
1: What unit number was that?
0: That was Unit 2.
2: Shore Boulevard West. Amadeo Court Apartments West, Pack 2.

0: We got a crew to set up a fan in the front of this restaurant, please. We got that back door open. We got to clear some smoke so we can get up and see where the feet of this fire was.
1: Squadron's command.
0: Squad, go ahead.
1: Yeah, I believe you guys just did 1855. Can we also figure out what's going on, if anything is going on in 1851, the other side of this incident call?
0: We'll do. We're going to exit 1855 now. We'll get into 1851.
1: Roger that, thanks.

0: 343, go ahead.
1: Yeah, can you move forward and check joining apartments for any smoke extension and or primary search, please? The adjoining apartments.
0: 343, Roger, welcome. Toronto Fire, 1435 on scene, on Dufferin.
2: Roger, 1435.

0: We have exited the rear of the building. We're going to get new bottles.
1: Roger, thanks.
2: Command, 435. We're available for assignment. We're parked on the Tufton Street side.
3: Tufton Street.

0: completed a secondary search in 1855. All clear. We're just covering a couple of ceiling tiles, checking for extension.
1: Roger, thank you. 345.
0: All right, 332 to command. Yeah, be advised, we still have fire up in the rafters here. We're currently pulling down some tiles. Every time we do, we've got more fire here. So I'm setting up an attic ladder. We're going to have to get right up inside here.
2: We'll go second alarm.
3: Take from Rescue 341 cabin. Fire was knocked down in the oven. They continued to knock down the flames that were visible in the freezer. Crews are now searching for extension.
2: Command Toronto Fire.
4: Go ahead, Toronto Fire.
2: Command, where would you like base?
4: Yeah, on Dufferin, south of Eglinton would be great, please.
2: Look up.

0: Area 133, Tower 1, Comfort 333, Rescue 133, Paz 145, Chief 42, Second Alarm C_I, 1853 Eglinton Avenue, West Base Location Dufferin south of Eglinton, South Strategic 1.
1: Spend 10 minutes ATM is up.
2: So far at this point in time, we've upgraded to a second alarm. We still have active fire in the pizza area. We've completed a primary and secondary search, all clear of the two units associated with this address. We're still actively firefighting. We'll keep you posted.
1: Roger.
3: Range 1331. We are currently in unit number 2. We have active flame right now. We have a hose line application of agent.

0: Radar Squad, we have active fire in Unit 2. Thank you. Safety, is there another crew that we could continue off with overhaul so we can try and get this fire opened, or this space open, so we can get some water in on it? Pump 135, can you move forward and visit with the safety officer at the front door, please?
1: Green 1, the second floor, call 331. Front fire, L420 Transient, we're moving forward,
2: part 3. Roger, Errol.
0: Yeah, do you have a task at this point?
3: We are currently upstairs in building 1859, doing a primary search.
0: Roger, keep us posted on that. If you become available, let me know.
4: Proceeding to the roof at the rear to see if we can fly water through the vertical vent system.
0: Roger that, 342, thanks.
5: Command, pump 135. We're at the Charlie side. We've got good access. We're on the roof right now. Getting the fire escape. We got a charge 65. We're going to be hitting the fire from the Charlie side.
0: Roger.
2: Roger, thank you.
3: Out of the unit, it looks as though the fire in Unit 2 came up from the pizza place below. The floor.
0: Roger, that's what we're figuring on. Safety, who's in on fire attack on the ground floor in the pizza room?
3: Hi, high rise 332, we're on fire attack right now. We're talking about how to play this now.
0: Crew in to help high rise open up that area or be able to gain some access, and if maybe get another hose in on that also.
3: Roger,

0: And the fake one just died. Let the floor last for a cover.
1: Where's

0: And you love and love your whole heart. If you have any prayers, I can see the fire. We're on the roof. We're going to put a little bit of water down. Let us know if it hits.
1: Yeah, Roger that. Be gentle with that. You've got crews below you there, remember?
0: Command Squad 331. Do we have power yet to shut off the building?
1: Enbridge and Federal attending this call.
2: Roger,
1: thanks.
3: Chief, we have troops in 1859 checking for extension and 12.
1: Roger that. Thank you. Can we get, I think, 135 available for task? Can I get in and help the high rise with fire attack on that ground floor?
2: Roger that.
4: Back one.
1: Unreadable.
0: Hi, guys. 3-4-332 at the fire. We are applying water from the roof. Are you able to see any effect of that? Command Squad 331. We're still in Unit 2. We've got active flame, large amount of flame in the roof line here. We're applying the agent right now.
3: Yes, 135 tower again from the pizza shop.
1: Roger.
0: 131. We will need replacement crew here. Our models are in rough.
3: Rail 422 is going forward to the second floor to check the ceiling.
0: On 345.

0: Yeah, roger that. If you could make your way to the front door of the pizza place and assist with fire attack, please.
1: Roger.
2: Car 42 is on scene.
0: Squad command.
3: Fire Arrow 133 has arrived on scene. Chief Weir stage just in front of 135 on Dufferin.
4: Roger, 133.
0: Squad 331's command. Yeah, is there any way that you can maybe be on that roof and cut some holes to just make sure that we're not chasing this or see if we can limit its spread?
1: That's a negative, Chief. We are currently in unit number 2. We're pulling down the roof right now from inside.
0: Okay, roger that. And just be careful. We do have people up on the roof up there also.
1: Pick up 35. We're on the roof. We've got no visible flame at this time, but we're opening up the roof surrounding that chimney.
0: Great, thanks. Keep us posted back there.
1: Welcome.

0: Command's from the fire. Command, 20-minute ETN is up.
1: Petrol Fire, we still have active fire working at this incident. We've completed primary searches and secondary searches all clear of all the units. We're checking for extension in adjoining units. We're carrying on a fire attack. We have entries set up, and we'll keep you posted as we move forward.
0: Roger.

0: Trump Harris, Command.
1: Go ahead, Command.
0: And we've assigned Chief 42 as a rear sector officer.
1: Roger.

0: 1551 to help back up Aero 423 crew.
1: Roger that, 343. Command. Were you able to make your way into the pizza area yet?
2: That's affirmative. We're in here at 5-3, doing some overhauls.
1: Yeah, can you give me an update on starter conditions in there?
2: Roger, we don't have any active flames, we don't have any active heat signatures. We're currently pulling down some of the last of the last data on the phone. The voice is currently showing this. So far, it's all stable.
1: So I've heard that no active flame at this point in time, and you're just carrying on with overhaul?
2: Permanent.
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4: Roger.
1: Give me posted 345 if you any flames kick up at this point in time. Can we call this knocked down at this point in time?
2: We're opening up the roof decking. We're just looking for extension. We're putting out hot spots. The smoke has decreased significantly.
1: We'll stand by for a further update. Roger, thanks.
5: Command, this is Tower 1. When we arrive, do you want us to stay in base or move forward?
1: We have a couple of aerials set up right now, Tower. So just, yeah, if you just get on scene and then come on forward, we'll see if we can get you involved in this.
5: Roger. Command 30 is on scene and setting up.

0: Ben, this is Aerial 135. We have Aerial 135, Flat Screen, and Bumper 135 on the Whistler High Dock Overhaul, checking for extension.
1: We're heading to a tour on Siloam in the east. We'll be out of service.
2: Roger, 7-6-3, Captain.

0: Yeah, thinking you're still at the rear, we've just got
1: any holes that might be the rest of the buildings.
2: Roger, command. We've got 135 up on the roof of the south. We've done some cuts near the roof line, Charlie's side, and found some curry. We've pulled some pieces down, and they're soaking it down right now. Right now, all we've still got is some smoke and starring. We're just checking if it's moving along the joints or not.
0: Perfect. Thank you. Keep me posted.
2: Okay.
3: Alpha 35 is low on air. We can hand this all over to the squad when they arrive at the Charlie site.
0: Thank you, 135.
4: We are headed to East Training for medical training.
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1: Command 30-minute ETN.
0: Petro fire. At this point in time, we are still have some active fire. We're still doing some overhaul, checking for any sort of extension. At this point in time, we do not have any people that are requiring any medical assistance. They've been checked out by paramedics, and at this point in time, refusing any support. We do have police on scene, I believe, helping out with traffic, and at this point in time, we're moving forward nicely.
1: Roger, command.
0: Control, 342. 342 is command, go ahead.
2: This is Advanced Control. We have one firefighter who has exited the area model. We remain in the subsequent two parts of the

0: Rick, man. We have drill like a flame. I don't have any elevator temperatures any longer. I would probably say this is fire knockdown.
1: Roger, thanks. Tom Fire, did you copy? Let's put this fire knockdown.

0: Chief, we made it to the roof here. They've done a pretty good job at trenching and containing the fire. We're going to remain in this position and just evaluate for 5-10 minutes, see if anything creeps up.
1: Great idea, thanks. I'm just getting an update on what's going down just below you there, so I'll keep you posted also.
2: 331, Roger.

0: Air 142 is now par 4. We're proceeding to training par 4.
1: Roger, on 142.
2: Go ahead and rescue 227, Captain.
3: Yeah, the person was sleeping. He's refusing any medical attention. He's walking away right now.
2: Roger, Captain.
4: We are set up and ready for use. Just located south of Eglinton to the east side of Dufferin.

0: 341, this is Kent.
1: Go ahead, this is Rescue 341, Captain.
0: Yeah, just putting on there that you're going to be going up into that Unit 2 that did have active fire in it. Check for any extension at that point in time. If you can keep me posted.
1: Roger.
2: I'm evacuated at the building, Forest Street.
0: If you can get another bottle and let me know when you're available for task.

0: Bitcoin has.
1: Command, we've shut off the main gas line to the restaurant. There's also a rooftop unit that's been shut off. We've not shut off the gas line out of the street because it's actually servicing more units. Without active fire, I don't believe that's necessary. Also, there's no other hazardous material issues at this incident.
0: Roger, thank you.
1: Command, Pumpo 35, we replenished our cylinders and returning to the Charlie sector for reassignment.
2: Fire T-40 on scene, Eglinton.
3: Roger, T-40.
1: Command, squad 331.

0: 331, car 42 at the Charlie side. You want to do a face-to-face with me?
1: Roger that. Moving towards your position. Squad 331, we've got a little bit of smoke emanating from the alpha side. We're going to open up a bit of the roof line here, but this the A side roof retaining wall is a little bit loose. We want to clear people out from the front of the building right now.
2: Control fire, can you activate an urgent, have people clear away from the front of the building, please?
3: The alpha side of this building is compromised. Be advised, stay away from the front of the building.
4: All crews on Eglinton, all crews on Eglinton, clear alpha side of building. Wall loose on the front of the building on the alpha side.

0: That's affirmative. Command 40-minute ETA, is that?
1: Control fire at this point in time, we are clearing out the area in front of this building in case of wall collapse. We are still just checking for any extension. We're proceeding with pulling down some ceiling duct work in the pizzeria. We're going to get some firefighters up, clearing unit 2 that is reported as a hoarding unit, and we're going to see if we can check for any extension.
0: Roger. Continuing ETN?
1: Roger, keep ETN active, please. Safety is command.
2: Go ahead.
1: Do you have two units that are available for task by chance? If you do, can you get them up onto unit 2? I've got a report from 341 that it's a hoarder unit. We need that area cleared out. There's a window that you can throw the debris out onto the roof, flat roof, and we want to check for any extension if we can find out where the fire accessed up into that unit.
2: I'll do that.
3: 230, squad 331, cap.
2: On the roof, I can relay a message.
3: I just want to confirm that the roof isn't tied into that parapet wall.
2: Hey, Mikey.
4: Command, this is Uriel 135. We replaced our bottles, awaiting reassignment.

0: Go ahead.
1: The peripheral wall appears to be a part of the brick facade. I was having to determine if it's 100% tied in.
0: Roger, I'm just concerned about the roof integrity by the parapet wall.
1: 42 acknowledges. I will keep an eye on it and update you.

0: Aerial 133 and Rescue 341 proceeding to the second Unit 2 to clear out the contents.
1: Can you just repeat the two trucks that are going up to the Unit 2?
0: Rescue 341 and Aerial 133.

0: Command, this is Race Hector.
1: On a fire pump 435 Captain, do we have a unit for this call?
2: Pump 435 Captain, that's affirmative. It's going to be unit 5555.
1: Roger that, I have 55, but it's a five-story apartment building. We'll

0: 42, go ahead.
1: I'm looking to see if that roof is tied into the parapet wall for the roof integrity.
0: Yeah, stand by, Chief. I'll get you an answer on that.

0: Revere's Glen 331.
1: 331, go.
0: We're still working on the Alpha side, trenching the front here. It does look as though the smoke that's emanating from here is just being recycled from the PPV that's coming through the space in the roof or the ceiling and coming out through the front. Again, we're going to give it some time, see if anything progresses. I'll touch base with you in 5 to 10 minutes.
1: Great idea, thanks.
2: Chief 30, roof sector.
3: Roof sector, go ahead.
2: Judging by what we can see, I'm going to say no, that the roof, the parapet facade roof is not tied into the roof. It's independent of it. We have a lot of movement on the parapet wall.
3: Roger.

0: Crews on Eglinton. Entry to this unit, these buildings will be made from the Charlie side from now on. If you're exiting, exit from the Charlie side. If you're entering, entering from the Charlie side.
1: Command, would you like that toned out?
2: Yes, please. Can you do that?
1: All crews on Eglinton, all crews on Eglinton, be advised, entry and exit is only to be made from the Charlie side. Entry and exit only from the Charlie side.

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1: On the off and charge side, we had a heat signature of about 22 degrees, almost ambient temperature.
0: Roger, thanks for the update.

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1: At this point in time, we are still dealing with overall, checking for extension. 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
1: We're coming around the front, suffering five.
0: Thanks, 342 crew.

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0: 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I'm going to be unavailable by cell phone, but we will be on

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0: Sure.

Marina Squad 331. 331, go ahead. Chief, we're on the Alpha side here on the roof. No longer any smoke coming out of here. I think we can say that it was just from the PPV. Smoke was trapped and needed a spot to evacuate. So we're good here on the Alpha side. Roger, thanks.

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1: Yeah, Trofar, at this point in time, we're carrying on with overhaul and check for extension. Let's continue the ETM.
0: Roger.
2: Fusion contact.
0: Roger, fusion contact. Go ahead, command.
1: Yeah, can you reach out to the mobile mechanic, please, and have him attend? At this point in time, 342 is unable to start.
0: Welcome.
1: Then, command.
3: Command, pump 421, Captain. Pump 342 is now up and running.
0: Hello, Chief.
1: Control Fires Command, can you make contact with the fire investigator and have him give me a call, please?
0: Okay, Chief.
1: Some night shift crews still here. We're going to be understanding that we're going to be trying to move some personnel.
0: Roger, Chief.

0: Good.
1: Just looking for an update, possibly how you're making out in Unit 2.
0: Yeah, we just gained access. We're just going to clear away some of this stuff, see if we can find out where it came up through. It might have came up through the on the back patio, which is further reset back from the rear door on the main floor.
1: Okay, thanks. Keep me updated. It'd be good if we can find that. Thank you.
0: Yep.

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1: Roger, 9-3-2.
2: Rescue 346, medical, unconscious intersection of Blue Jays Way and Navy Wharf Court South, TAC 1.
1: One forty-two, go ahead.
3: We dropped off personnel to 342. We're clear 342 now. We'll be available radio district returning to 341.
1: Roger, 142.
4: Main four. We just need a crew in the unit number two. We need a couple of shovels up here just to get rid of some of this hoarder stuff.
5: Roger that. I'll talk to the safety officer, see if he can move a crew up there to support that. Is 345 with you? Can they cut some of that floor away to just check for any extension?
6: Cutting it.
5: Roger, thanks.
7: Man, Charlie side, move sector.
6: Sector.
7: I have two crews proceeding to the second floor. They can complete that task you're looking for with pulling some of the stuff out of that second floor unit.
5: That'd be great if you could help out.
4: Regulate the van. This is Chief 40. We're okay to clear Tower 114 if you want to add that one to your list for clearing.
5: Yeah, roger that, Chief. Thanks. Yeah, Tower 1, you can clear.

0: Command Pump 421 Captain. We have Ember John Cine. He's requesting to go into the premises when he when he's able to.
1: Yeah, just not quite yet, but we'll let him know when.
0: Roger. He's standing by here with Rick.
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2: Toronto Fire, Palm 343.
1: Stand by one.

Pump 343, we've been cleared from the fire. 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

0: four. Command base sector, we have pump 333 in base. They were here for tower one support. Are they able to clear as well?
1: That's for clear them.
0: Roger.

0: Go ahead, Dash.
1: Command, I'm just with the Enbridge rep. I'm escorting them to the rear so we can get into the basement to check the meters down there.
0: Oh, that's super. Thanks.
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1: We'll continue returning to westbound.
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2: I'm getting the call for you, 3685 Teal Street for a medical unconscious, North San Juan, please.
1: Run a fire, former 21 gallons of small, this is the tackle.
2: Roger,
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0: 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We've exited Unit 2, Bar 6, on the north side. We're heading to rehab the data bottle.
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0: Can you dispatch another airlight? Airlight 421 is low on cylinders. They're going to be clearing shortly.
1: Welcome, Chief.

0: 345, command.
1: Command for 345.
0: Yeah, we're looking to cut the squad out of here. Do you need any more support? Do you need their tools at all if I'm going to get them out of here?
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0: Muriel 423, this is Star 42.
1: Go ahead.
0: Are you assigned a task at the moment?
1: That's negative, Chief. We can grab the saw and move forward.
0: Roger that on the Charlie side, thank you.

0: And V sector officer.
1: Go ahead, V sector officer.
0: Update, V sector is now depleted. We have no apparatus.
1: Roger that. We're going to shut down base. If you guys want to move forward, we're going to see if we can get you a task.
0: Currently, we are power 2. My crew did move forward with Aerial 133.
1: Okay, roger that. Squad captain, command.
2: Squad, go ahead.
1: I just heard from 345. They're having trouble with their vents. 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Or have one of your members take it up to them?
2: We'll do, Chief. Thank you.

0: Go ahead, Ariel.
1: We're just grabbing a fresh bottle, and then we'll make our way back to the Bravo side, and I'll give you your rescue crew, and you guys can get reassigned from there.
0: Roger, thank you.

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1: Go ahead.
0: Crews up on the second floor are now reporting they do not require a SAW, so you can stand down with that.
1: Okay.
2: Floor where the fire came up into unit number 2. We're wetting it down right now. All clear.
3: Thanks, 341, for the update. Roof sector officer, command.
0: Go ahead.
3: Did you copy that report from 341?
0: That's affirmative. I'm just up on the second floor. I've got my eyes on the hole that they're cutting. I'll come to a face-to-face with you. But I concur. We no longer have an issue up here with any kind of extension.
3: Excellent. Thank you.

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1: That's affirmative, Cap. I'm going to get you started as a blocker for a possible disabled vehicle. It's on the 401 eastbound east of Kipling in the express, and it's going to be on West Tech 1.
0: Roger. We'll move to our truck now.
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1: G42, go.
2: We've been cleared by committee.
1: Roger, Chief.

0: 345, go ahead.
1: Yeah, we're clearing this call at Eglinton. Could you take us out of service while we go back and clean up?
0: Welcome.
2: Command, this is Ariel 135 Captain. I'm here with Hydro in the basement. What units did you guys want shut down?
3: So the address number is 1853.
2: Roger, 1853.
3: And I believe above that. Is units 1 and 2.
2: Right.
4: And this is Rick.
3: Go ahead, Rick.
4: Richie, just wondering if you want us to still remain set up here.
3: Rick, thanks for all your help. You can break down. Hang clear.
4: Re-acknowledge, breaking down.

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1: Hi, this is Pumper 345.
0: Pumper 345, mechanical called me and advised me that there is a vendor waiting for you at the hall.
1: Roger, we're on our way back there now.
0: Roger, Pumper 345.
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3: Roger.

0: Go ahead, 344.
1: Just confirm, you know, we're being dispatched to the fire in Edmonton.
0: That's affirmative. It's on Sevtac 3.
1: Roger, thank you.

0: Corps Chief.
1: I have confirmed with the police. They're going to take care of the sidewalks, make sure there's no wiggles through there.
0: Oh, perfect, thanks. Drone Fire, did you copy that? So we're going to be setting up a fire watch. We're going to be located in the rear so that we can continue to gain entry into this building. Police are going to be taking care of security for the sidewalk area.
2: Roger, come in, Drone Fire, copy.

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1: Roger. I'm 343, Toronto Fire.

0: 135, go. Yeah, once you're all picked up, all your equipment, you're going to clear. Roger.
1: Toronto Fire, number 344 on scene, Eglinton.
2: Roger, 344.

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1: 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Can you stage your truck in the rear? There's an alleyway in behind this building.

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1: PT-27, Captain.
0: Be advised, we'll be on that delayed response from some recruit training.
1: Roger, PT-27.
2: Road, West Pack 1.

0: four. We've completed our first walkthrough. First floor restaurant highest temperature was 32. Second floor unit highest temperature was 24.
1: Roger.

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0: 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We are heading to 412.
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0: 42, Charlie Fire.
1: Go ahead for 342.
0: 342, are you available for a vehicle fire?
1: Yes, we are.
0: Roger, TAC 1, please, at St. Clair and Dufferin.
1: Roger that, thanks.
2: Oh, fire, this is Rescue 341.
0: Go ahead.
2: Can you mark us out of service? We shuttle some manpower around. I'll let you know when we're back in service.
0: Welcome.

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pumper 445, pumper 443, alarm single source, 611 the East Mall, West Pac 2.

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I have a

0: Kyle Fire, 523.
1: Kyle 23.
0: We're just having GTAC issues. I'm just going to try to leave it.

0: Go ahead, pound 244.
1: Familiarization training is complete. We're remaining on air in district.
0: Roger, pound 244.
2: 12-5, rescue 235, clear. Is NDT issues at command wide, or is it just off some car 23?
0: Rescue 235, Captain, it does look like they're still working on it. We have been having some issues for a while.
2: Copy that. Ours is refusing to sign on.
0: Captain, can you say that again?
1: Our NDT will not sign on.
0: Roger, Rescue 235. So, confirming yet that you're clear, your call at 4 Vendome?
3: 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We're available mobile.
0: Roger.

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1: Pass 323, go ahead.
0: We just left our training. We're available mobile.
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1: I command.
0: I'm going to be passing command to 344, Captain.
1: Roger, Chief. Thank you.

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0: driver is going to wait for my tow to a mechanic. There's no need for police to attend. Roger, 1-2-42. Cross
1: 84,
0: go ahead.
1: Yeah, I'm not sure what channel 344 is on. They're still at that fire scene. Could you just reach out to them, let them know that the building engineer is going to be on site within a half an hour, 45 minutes?
0: Full cookies. Ladder 312, turn on fire.
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0: Ladder 312, just wondering if you're heading back to station shortly. There is a delivery waiting for you.

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1: Alert to you. We're heading to a school tour for a daycare event. 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
0: Oh, Roger, pump 211. What's the address you're going to?
1: We're heading to 75 Oasis Boulevard. It's a Brookside Public School.
0: Roger, pump 211.

0: 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On a fire.
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2: Free visit. We will be on a slight delayed response.

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1: Pump 143, if we could have you attend an elevator entrapment, 145 Hillcrest Avenue, North Tac 1, please.
0: Roger, hover 143, 20.
1: Roger, thank you.

0: 1625 Mutual, we have a high risk of venture, but we're talking about 1625. That's part 3.
1: Strong fire, ladder 325 on scene, backing up 325.
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2: Roger, thank you. Corona Fire, did you copy that? 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No secondary devices sounding. 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
0: 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I'm going to return to North Ops. 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

0: Channel 5, number 144 has arrived at 15 James Finley. We have a high-rise residential with no signs. Number 144, Captain, is in command investigating purchase.
1: Number 144. 315, medical, unconscious, 33 Robert Street, Lord Lansdowne Public School, South Tack 1.

0: 45 arrived. Do you want my crew to go with your crew?
1: That's a negative at this time. If you can just head to the lobby, we'll report back. We're heading down to the parking level for 3.
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0: Oh, 40.
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1: 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We have two patients here. Stand by, Pretty.
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0: He's on scene. We have a large three-story building. It's a homeless shelter. 333 Captain's going to be in command investigating Part 3. We have no signs on the offsite.
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0: second floor, entry. Remote investigate second floor, entry.
1: Roger, 10 Tracy, second floor. Go ahead, Rescue 346, Captain.
2: Charles Fire, the two patients have got up and walked off on their own. You can clear EMS. We'll be clearing shortly.
1: Boca Rescue 346, Captain.

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Gonna go for a reset.

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0: 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You get a full reset. 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
1: 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Car situation.
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0: 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You're called up East Taxi Acknowledge. 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

0: 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Roger.
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2: Roger.

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1: We've conducted a walkthrough. The highest temperature in both units is 24.
0: Roger, 24 degrees.

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0: Pump 114, I'm actually going to attach you to a call. It's going to be 401 eastbound to 404 northbound on North TAC 1.
1: Roger, trying to fire. Pump 114 is responding to 401 eastbound. Excuse me, North TAC 1.
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0: Corona Fire Rescue 115 Captain. We have a single male patient in the Tacoma, does have neck pain, would like to be seen by EMS.
1: Rescue 115, I was on another channel. Can you say again?
0: Sorry about that. Patient update, we have a 6-year-old male with neck pain requiring EMS.
1: 115 Captain.

0: 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We have a medium-sized two-story EMS station. No awkward signs on the Alpha side. Pump 333, Captain in command, investigating part 3.
1: Roger, pump 333.
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3: Fire Life Safety, that was doing work, the CREM division doing work on the system here.
1: Roger, pump 333, Captain. Did you want to inform them to call us and put them on bypass, as well as their monitoring company? Rescue 223 on the air, respond for a medical assist. 10 Glen Everest Road, that's 10 Glen Everest Road. Your call's on East Pac 1, acknowledge.
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0: We've acknowledged that call for 10 Glen Everest. We're going to make our way over there, switching over to East TAC 1 now.
1: Roger, 223.

0: you repeat that?
1: Yeah, this is Pump 135 in lobby. Would you like us to silence the alarms at this time?
0: Yeah, that'd be great.
1: Okay.

0: Well, it works fine. 360 is complete.
1: Roger, 360 complete. No signs.
2: Pump 131, Captain. Pump 135, Captain. I was just trying to silence the panel here. We've got a full silencing alarm system right now, but I was just trying to silence the panel. There's no new alarms at this time.
3: Copy that. We've checked the fourth floor. We don't see a problem. We're heading down with staff to get a reset. Just hang on for a sec.
2: Yeah, well, cool. And be advised, copy that last message. Pump 135 driver, completed 360, all is clear.
1: On-car copies

0: Liberty 12 on fire.
1: Oh, go ahead.
0: Humpty 12 looks like he just passed Brimley. There's some hose left by just north of the 401 on Brimley. Is St. George.
1: And what you just said, could you repeat?
0: Some hose was left from an apparatus on Brimley, just north of the 401. Would it happen to be yours?
1: That's a negative. We just came up, Wharton.
0: Roger, Humphrey 12.

0: Throwing a fire alarm at 312, penthouse level, number 2 alarm activation. We have staff on site investigating part 3.
1: Roger, line 312.
2: One Toronto Fire.
3: Go ahead.
2: Aerial 231, did you happen to leave any hose behind at a call on the 401 for Brimley?
3: We haven't had a call yet today. We were at training.
2: Roger, would you mind picking it up for whichever apparatus it is that's on Brimley Road, just north of the 401?
3: Roger, will do.
2: Much appreciated, Aerial 231.

0: 311, Roger. Can you silence the system? Do you have that concierge with you?
1: Oh, that's correct. He just stopped silencing.
0: Can you ask him to verify? He mentioned that high level 2, there was a unit of construction. I just want to verify.

0: 311 is 312. Can you have staff try for a reset?
1: Pumper 244, Pumper 233, alarm single source, 55 Smooth Rose Court, North Tac 3.

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1: Go ahead, LG 31.
0: Regarding that hose issue, was it north of the 401 on Brimley or south?

0: All right, thank you.
1: Fire, Sierra 331. We're going to be out of service until we collect this up.

0: Robert. T-43, go ahead.
1: Toronto Fire, can you hold 431 at their present location? We have some important equipment for them to drop off, please.

0: Roger, Aerial 423. Escort, be advised, this address does have a bypass. According to the super, the security, it is not related to the bypass and thinks it could be a cooking incident.
1: Roger, message received.

0: 1244 has arrived, 55 Swizrose Square. No signs, 360 complete, being met by security. Moving forward, fire 3, investigating.
1: Roger.

0: 233. This is pump 244.
1: Go ahead.
0: Yeah, we had to access off Shepherd. The cement truck is blocking the access from Smooth Rose Court.
1: Roger.

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1: Roger, 1244, tap in, 1108.

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0: 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This is our spare.
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0: 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Patient slid out of the wheelchair. We picked him up, put him back on the couch. ERU attended as well. ERU 20 cleared us.
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1: 314, just confirm you're a crew of four now.
0: Affirmative, crew of four.
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0: Yeah, we'll be dropping by the hall shortly to switch out personnel for O2 training.
1: Roger, we have not been updated about that yet.
0: Roger,

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We have ambulance 939 on scene. We have been cleared. Roger, Harris.

Aerial 341, check call, non-emergency. 2468 Eglinton Avenue, West. 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

Desolation. We're clear of Brotherhead, Ham heading back to station. 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Rush 1-2-14.

0: 313, Charlie 5.
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0: 313, need you at 85 Bleecker Street, South Tap 1, for a lift assist.
1: We'll go South Tap 1.
2: Three 33, Captain. This is Pump 314, Captain. We're in lobby. We'll attempt a reset.
0: Three 23, I believe you are now being redirected to Adelaide.
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1: Go ahead, Toronto Fire, this is 315.
0: 315, you drove for a trouble breathing, 655 Bloor Street West, South Taekwon.
1: 315 responding.

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1: Roger, 213.
2: Turn on fire from 326.
1: Go ahead.
3: We are at Queen and Grant. We cannot locate the vehicle. Is there any updated information?
1: That's negative at this time. Stand by. I'll call police back.

0: Question 32, go ahead.
1: Could you mark it as noble or heading to East Training for medical team?
0: Welcome to Question 32.

0: 85 bigger fish. Yeah, there's no unit 66 in this building. If you can maybe call back the caller and confirm the unit number again, please.
1: Roger, stay low. Do a callback.
0: Thank you, Toronto Fire.
2: Six, we are staged at Queen and Grant. Unable to locate the vehicle until there's further updates. We're stationed on Queen Street. We're unable to locate the vehicle until there's further updates provided.
1: Roger, I just got off the phone with police. The only information we have is it's a white Hyundai versus a gray SUV. That's negative. We don't have an air callback number. It was not provided to us by the police.
2: Roger, thank you.
3: 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We also have ERU 596 on scene.
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1: Go ahead, Captain.
0: Power up's supposed to be on scene with us.
1: Sorry, is who supposed to be on scene with you?
0: Yes, police are supposed to be on scene with us.
1: Roger, police should be on the side of Eglinton.
0: Roger, there's no police here. Yeah, we need them to be in the front of the building. Multiple, please.
1: Roger, check back.

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1: 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If you could switch to TAC 1, please, for the remainder of this call.
0: Roger.

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1: There is just the fire lines.
0: Roger, and there is no barricades put up on the Eglinton side?
1: Negative, just a fire line. He's been a couple of orange pylons.
0: Roger.

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0: 236, please, you're front of conscious, 150 Dunn Avenue, let's have check one.
2: I'm still arm only, no secondary source indications. Stairwell is clear. There is remnants of recreational smoking. Bobby, can we try for reset?
3: We'll come cap, stand by.
0: On a fire copy. I believe they advised me that they barricaded that area that way for the sidewalk and then have cleared.
3: Roger, thank you.
0: 311, if there's immediate risk to the public at this moment, we can get them started again.
3: No, it's okay. It's just security concerns. There's around four doors open. People are walking in.
0: Roger, into the building that was on fire?
3: Correct. There's four entrances in total. There's a cell phone shop, and then the two apartments above, and also the pizza place.
0: Roger. I'm 333, Toronto Fire.
4: Go ahead, Toronto Fire, this is pump 333.
0: 333, respond at 56 Queen Street East for trouble breathing, South Tech 1.
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0: Fire Chief, before you take turn, see much of you down here, the ambulance 460 on scene.
1: Roger, 460.
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0: was 1068. There's no 1058. Do you have any further information? Are we looking for a car accident on the road?
1: That's affirmative, 242. That was the closest GPS drop we got. It was an auto crash notification. So yes, possibly a vehicle or a collision.
0: Roger that. We just have Toronto Police on scene here. But we cannot find the incident. Stand by.
1: Roger, 242.
2: Have you met? Stage 39.

0: Roger, rescue
1: 325. B-25, you're going to unit 301-301.
0: Copy that, unit 301. You're switching to Bravo.
2: I'm just complete highest temperature 24.
1: Roger, 24. Go ahead, rescue 325, Captain.
3: Chrono Fire, there are two addresses here, 651 and 651A. We are assuming we're going to 651A, but there's no answer. Do you have any contact with the caller on site?
1: Rescue 325, Captain, there's no mention of a 651A, it's just 651 Queen Street, East Unit 301.
3: And they didn't know anything about what's going on? Oh, it's got to be 651A. Is there anyone you can call that might be on site?
1: Contact number here, I'll call the mail.
3: Thank you.

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1: 314, acknowledge, responding, South Southbound.
0: Roger, thank you.

0: 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Doesn't look like anyone's in the building. Is there anyone on site that can come down?
1: Rescue 325, I had a call taker, the originator back, also myself.
0: Roger, thank you. There's no way in without breaking the door down.
1: Roger, stand by.

0: 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Toronto Fire.
1: Go ahead, Toronto Fire.
0: No answer on the originator callback. Do you happen to see a Christmas wreath beside Unit 6?
1: Toronto Fire, we can't access the front door at all, so we can't get up to Unit number 6 yet.
0: Roger, I wasn't sure if Unit 6 was maybe on the main floor or something. Stand by.
2: I'm 76 Elm Street.
0: Roger, on 314, you're going to the second floor.
1: Toronto Fire, Rescue 325. Now, we'll speak with him and see if he has any further information.
0: Roger, Rescue 325, Captain, sorry. Pump 415, Toronto Fire.

0: 325, Captain.
1: C325, Captain, go ahead.
0: I've spoken with Embry site. They have no new information, just the same information as we had. He still has the old address of 651. We've gained entrance or access to 653A. We're outside unit number 6, knocking on the door. We found the Christmas wreath, but no one's answering. How did we receive this call?
1: Captain, call came in through an Enbridge alarm company. Like an Enbridge dispatch.
0: Of them, or because it's an automated alarm, are they monitored, or what's the story? Do we know?
1: Someone called the monitoring company as she was leaving for work, and she heard alarms going off in a couple of units.
0: So we don't know if this is a CO, a faulty CO, or a faulty smoke detector, and there are no alarms sounding in any of the building parts of the building right now.
1: Affirmative.
0: I know this is a difficult situation. The person who called, what unit were they from, do you know? And were you calling about somebody else's unit, or was it their unit?
2: We did not receive that information. I can call back emergency if they gathered that.
0: Sure, it's worth a try. Our Enbridge rep on site has no idea what's going on here or why he's here.
1: Roger.
3: Toronto Fire Pumper 344.
1: Go ahead.
3: 344 is on scene 33 Christie. We have the unit 4 on scene.
1: Roger.
4: Toronto Fire Pump 344 has made patient contact.
1: Roger.

0: 5. She was from unit number 6 and heard occasional chirping from the CO detector, it appears.
1: And would that be the CO detector in their own unit, number 6, or someone else's unit?
0: That's affirmative. Their own unit as well as other units, but they also heard it in their own unit, number 6.

0: Do you have us on route to a call? I had dropped you on a call. Where are you right now? 415 or 413 or somewhere on the road?
1: We are at 415. We were just talking to the DC. We are now en route to 413.
0: Roger, you can disregard the call, then I got a closer unit. Thank you.
1: Roger, we're proceeding to 413 at this time.
0: Roger.

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0: 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We're going to be doing some hydrant hookup training with our recruit.
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0: 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We also have ambulance 875 on scene.
1: Roger, 875.
0: Toronto Fire Pump 333 is not required by ambulance. We're going to clear.
1: Roger.

0: 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If you can all respond for a residential fire, 19 Baldwin Avenue, West Tech 3. Acknowledge West Tech 3.
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2: 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Can you attach it to 19 Baldwin?
0: Welcome, Pump 332. 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

0: Toronto Fire Pump 423's arrived, 19 Baldwin. We have a two-story, single-detached home with no outward signs from the Alpha and Bravo sides. We're being met by residents directing us to the back. This is a dead-end street. Pump 423, Captain, in command, checking car 3.
1: Pump 426, Toronto Fire, you're going to be the incoming red.
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1: Roger. Pump 426, incoming red. Seek and respond, residential fire, 19 Baldwin Avenue, West Tech 3, e-bike on fire.
3: 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I'm going to talk to my captain for a second. He's got a meeting with the PC. Give me 1 second.
4: 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We're shooting a structure at 45 line here. You can go down and investigate further.
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Rescue 241, pump of 211, vehicle accident with fire intersection of Middlefield Road and Stills Avenue, East Tack 1.

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0: We're going to make this a first-time situation. Car 42, pump 423, aerial 423, and has incoming.
1: Roger, four truck situation on Baldwin Avenue. All of the route routes is clear.
2: Street, North Tack 1.

0: Pumper 331, Pumper 345, Rescue, Elevator, 1369 Bloor Street, West West Hack 1.
1: Sorry, 345, 331, and 345, respond for an elevator in apartment 1369 at Bloor Street West, 1369 Bloor Street West, West TAC 1, acknowledge.
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0: gotten to the bottom of it. Seems to be a faulty detector in unit number 6. The occupant had showed up and let us into his unit. We've checked around. We have zero readings in the entire building. Enbridge has confirmed that the gas will shut off approximately June 11th for a different reason, something of a gas leak at that time. Anyway, we're all safe here. We're going to be clearing shortly.
1: Roger, ICT 257, thank you.

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0: Do we have any information with regards to what these drums are?
1: Negative, nothing. Other than oil, that's on the GTAC.
0: Roger that. Can you dispatch right on 433 for manpower just to give us a hand?
1: Absolutely.

0: 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Call me on East Taquin.
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0: 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We have ERU 585 on scene as well.
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0: 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We have ERU 585 on scene as well.
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1: Looks like I've hit a half inch gas line. Area 113 is proceeding to the order. Your windows are closed. We're standing by for the task force.

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2: 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The patient has left before we were able to make patient contact.
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Yeah, Chief, just an update. My technicians feel they should be able to get the battery out of the frame. We've got ambient temperature this entire time. We're not worried about thermal runaway. Looks like it'll fit in one 10-gallon bucket, and it should be remaining on scene for 311 to have it picked up. 42 copies, thank you.

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0: Just wondering if you're able to find out any information. 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
3: 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We've checked units 20, 22, 24, 26. We have 0% LEL.
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0: 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Highest Missouri 22.
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0: 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We have a disturbance. No signs on the outside.
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0: Star 5 is Serial 113. 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Serial 113 would be clear, Shirley.

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1: 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Roger, Stormfire, can you dispatch an aerial? We need a fan here.
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2: Humphrey 313, Humphrey 314, Rescue 325, High Rise 332, Ladder 312, Aerial 322, Squad 313, Chief 31, Fire, High Rise Residential, 200 Wellesley Street, East South Pack 3.

Airlight 325, Pumper 312, Chief 32, Fire, High Rise Residential, 200 Wellesley Street, East South Tac 3.

0: responding at 200 Wellesley Street East. Reports of incense that caught some clothes on fire. Fires reported to be out. Still some smoke inside the unit. Unit 2614, Unit 2614, Aerial 322, correction. Pump 312 incoming, writ.
1: Pump 312 acknowledged.

0: on fire, squad 313 on scene, we have high rise residential, no sign on the Alpha, Bravo, Delta side, on 3, squad 313 captain, in command investigating, fire 3.
1: Roger.
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Humphrey 322, Medical, unconscious intersection of Pape Avenue, and Cosburn Avenue, South Tack 1.

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1: Roger from 313.
3: Rescue 325 has arrived on scene. We will take lobby.
1: Rescue 325. 312 is on scene. We'll be assuming ret. Roger.
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0: Pumper 142, Pumper 146, Pumper 141, Aerial 142, Aerial 133, High Rise 114, Quad 143, Airlight 421, Pumper 412, Chief 41, Chief 13, Fire, High Rise Residential, 5 South Acosta Drive.
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0: Tom Fire Squad 315 Calvin. We've had a small burning incident, 2614. Everything's under control. We're going to clear all op routes with the exception of squad and pump 313.
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0: 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Go ahead. Call fire from 331. We're proceeding on the air to Firewatch 1853.
1: Roger, I'm going to type one.
0: Roger.

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Second alarm, C_I. 1853 Eglinton Avenue, West Base Location Dufferin, south of Eglinton South, Strategic 1.

0: 344. 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
1: Roger.
0: Ambulance 942.
1: Roger.
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1: Crossfire, we just met with the fire warden on scene here. He's indicating that a battery exploded in the control room. 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We're going to require a HAZ, and we're going to try it, require a truck for ventilation.
0: Welcome, up 314. 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
1: Go ahead, Captain.
0: We've got a pause the stove in apartment 2814. Everything's under control. We have ventilation.
1: 2814, Roger.
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0: 31, you know, because they didn't give you a
1: rest. Roger, all crews 170 Elizabeth Street, TVRS has been activated.
0: I don't know how they're up.

0: Please hold as long as Dean will be assuming lobby. Roger.
1: Tower 31, call 314, Captain.
2: 314, Captain, go ahead.
1: We've had a battery inside that exploded. Just heard we are going to need some ventilation to have to.
0: 25,
2: 92, 12, 12, 12.
0: Roger.
2: Yeah, 12, 31. Could you guys assume vent factor, please?

0: Patriarchy. Yes. Card 31 to all other apparatus. If you can stage down on Elm or stay off Elizabeth, that would be appreciated. G31, ladder 312. Ladder 312, go ahead. Building engineers have advised they have all their systems active. They are pushing fresh air into the system and ventilating over the area. Crews on the fire floor, can you confirm you have good airflow or do you require electric PPV on the fire floor?
1: Ventilation officer, this is Pump 314, Captain. Yeah, we're going to require some electric ventilation down here in the hallway.
0: Local ladder 312 crew proceeding to your area with electric PPV.
2: Harris, 3321.
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0: 314, Captain, go ahead for Car 31.
1: Yeah, just an update. We have secured the battery here. We have found the battery. We do have a little bit of haze in the hallway here. The main part of the hospital is clear. Seems to be contained just to this one area. We're going to get some electric to clear out.
0: Car 31 copies. Thank you. Pump 314, Captain Car 31. How big is the battery?
1: The battery is a battery for a portable radio.
0: 31, Roger.

Humphrey 146, Medical, unconscious, 1677 Wilson Avenue, Toronto Plaza Hotel North, TAC 1.

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1: Roger, Rescue 325.
2: Colonel Firehead, 323's arrived. We're moving forward to take care of the battery.
0: Roger.
1: Go on, is assuming command.

for Cisco. 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We do have one extra CTV fan that is assisting. 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

0: Sierra, you 574 on scene?
1: Roger.
2: Command, this is Pump 314, Captain. Did you copy last transmission?
3: Your command to Pumper 314, copy. 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
2: That's affirmative, Chief. 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
1: Hover 315 is staging Gerard and Elizabeth. We currently don't have a task.
2: Toronto Fire, command will clear Pumper 315.
0: Roger, clearing 215.
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0: We're on scene, one shot. 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The side 360 incomplete. 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
1: Okay, 934.
2: That's correct, Jonathan. 934.
1: Roger, 934. Three truck situation from 314, ladder 312 has 323. 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
1: Go ahead.
0: So, he has reset the alarm. There's been a normal system reset. We're unaware if this alarm was related to the work being done, but the work was on bypass. And there are no problems on the 8th floor, so we're leaving it in the hands of the concierge. We'll be cleaning shortly.
1: Roger, 336.

0: Starfighter 1525, we arrived on Don Mills, south of the highway towards O'Connor. We got two vehicles on the side, so we'll check out it back.
1: 1525.
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0: 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Pump 331 is on scene conducting fire watch.
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0: Skid 325. We're at Church in Carlton. Do you want us to take that call?
1: That's affirmative. 25. 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

0: 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We're being cleared by ambulance 935.
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2: Fire, we've conducted a walkthrough. Highest temperature, 24 degrees Celsius.
3: Roger, 24 degrees.

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0: 0415, 1901 Mark Grossman.
1: Roger.
2: Thank you.

Right, man. Can you confirm with security down there that this system is on bypass or is not? You're standby. Right. I have an activated detector on the 49th floor due to dust. Just hold aerial 433 and us on scene for a minute. We can confirm a couple of details.

0: Command, this is Lobby. Security confirmed that the system was put on bypass, and they did contact...
1: Roger.
0: Lobby, this is Command. 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

0: being at the rear of 540 Young. We have a low-rise commercial. We have no signs. We're investigating car 3.
1: Roger, come 312. Roger, line.
2: Young, there is no high rise back here. We do not have any flames either. We're investigating. Do you have any other information?

0: Home 312, copy that. We're investigating cardboard on fire here in St. Luke's Lane, out back of 540 Young. Once again, we're investigating. We have no signs back there.
1: Roger, Kat, there is another report of the exact same thing in the alleyway. It could be conflicting info, but on east of Young Street on Maitland, it might be check the alley on that side, please.

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0: Number 332, vehicle, personal injury intersection of King Street, West and Shaw Street, South Tacuarembó.
1: Roger, 313, Captain. Confirming you're just north of Mainland Street.
2: 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The training available.

0: Ladder 312, Captain, Ladder 312 crew. Yeah, Cap, we're located over at Maitland Terrace, just east of Young.
1: Roger, we'll head over that way.

0: This is an update. We've had a small pallet of cardboard that was lit on fire. Fire is now extinguished. 313 is the only apparatus for fires. Everyone else available.
1: Roger, cabin, fire out, one truck.

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Trumper, 1314 and TFS Investigations will remain on scene. Car 31 is clear.

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1: Roger, 10th floor. 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
4: 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We have a residential over commercial building, 3 stories high. 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Letter 426, Captain, moving forward to investigate Parr Street.
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0: Hello, fire. This is Ladder 426, Captain. 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
1: Roger, one truck situation, Ossington, 334 clear.
2: This is pump 333. We're on scene. This alley is just across the street from 179 scene.
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0: Toronto Fire walkthrough complete. Highest temperature, 22 degrees Celsius.
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2: I'm drifting, Captain. 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
1: Toronto Fire, this is pump 314. We've just been cleared by the fire investigator. We're going to be clearing.
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0: Firefighter, now we're responding to this event. We just sent out four ops. We're responding, but moving on.
1: Roger.
0: Thank you very much.

0: Amplitude 12, Medical, Unconscious, 551 Conlins Road, Extendicare, Rouge Valley East TAC 1.
1: It's been identified by a hazmat technician and has been shut off. Pump's going to remain to update. Enbridge has 145 to claim shortly.
2: Roger.

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1: Roger, Rescue 341.
2: 405.314 arrived on scene, 252 Victoria Street. 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
0: Respond alarms, 20 Richardson Street, South Act 2. Right, 314.

0: little bonfire in the creek side here. We're extinguishing it and educating the Smelly Underwear Gang here on the burning bylaws.
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0: 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We're going to continue to investigate and update you on the findings.
1: 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We're moving.
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0: Toronto Firefox 333 is on scene, 20 Richardson. We have a high-rise residential, no awkward signs on the Alpha side. From 333, Captain is in mobile command, investigating 43.
1: All right,

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0: Well, this is a Pupper 333. Apparently the alarms are attached to 9 of 15 Lower Jarvis. Security is telling me there's workers over there as well that may have set this alarm off, but we're investigating.
1: Roger, Captain.

0: description in the area. Do you have any?
1: Oh, pardon, this is number 233. Apparently, the alarm's supposed to be on bypass here at the building until 5 o'clock. This building's supposed to be on bypass because there's doing work on the building, and they're supposed to, they're working still, the workers, past the time of the bypass.
2: Okay, but if you just advise the responsible person there to call us directly, then it's on.

0: 16. Plum 333, Captain, do you want us to relocate over to the Jarvis side?
1: No. We do get a kind of dispatch here, so I get a good, right?
2: Roger.

Pumper 422, Pumper 423, Rescue 425, Aerial 423, Aerial 421, High-Rise 332, Squad 445, Airlight 421, Pumper 421, Chief 42, Chief 34, Fire, Commercial, Industrial, 30.

0: I'm 332, car 31, on the air, respond for smoke from a high-rise, 327 King Street West, 327 King West, TAC 3.
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0: 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Contact 3.
1: On the Alpha side, Pumper 332, Captain, Mobile Command investigating Part 3.
2: Roger, Part 332.
3: Part of the same. I respond to hazmat level 1, 38, the Esplanade on TAC 1.
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0: Trail Fire 1332. We have what seems to be grease coming from a restaurant vent. We're still investigating.
1: Roger.
2: Yeah, affirmative, just hearing that from the call, so you can clear.

0: Papa 334, this is Papa 333. 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
1: Papa 333, Captain. I'm just with the main supervisor here. We're going to head over to the panel now. It's actually at 15 lower, Jarvis.
0: Roger that.

There's no fire here. Ventilation is not required. If Hydra's on the way, I believe we can start downgrading this to a one-truck situation.

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1: Go ahead.
0: Investigation is complete. Scene's released. We're clear at 170 Elizabeth Street.
1: Roger, FI-30.

Oil 233, Higher Eyes 114, Squad 232, Air Life 111, Rescue 122, Chief 11, Fire, High Rise Residential, 20 Graydon Hall Drive, North Pack 3.

0: Twenty two units. Three has arrived at 20 Gradenhall. We have a high-rise residential. We have no outward signs on the Alpha and Delta side. Pumper 123 Captain is mobile in command, investigating Part 3.
1: Roger.
2: Sorry, we need to get in order from this 20 Gradenhall side for a bit.

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0: 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We have EMS 462 on scene.
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0: 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We have no outward signs. 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

0: Scene 248, we have a high risk residential. No signs on the Alpha Delta. 311 Captain investigating mobile part 3.
1: Hey, Roger.
2: Three 43 zero drive, 240 Heath, moving forward to backup on 311 part 3.
3: Turn off fire from 311 Captain. I just spoke with the superintendent. It's a water problem.
1: Roger.
4: Sky 143, number 142, rescue, elevator. 1785 Finch Avenue, left, with Regional Library North Platform,

0: 321 Go ahead. Trying to fire a tenant of 1855 Eglinton has removed some of his belongings out of the store also.
1: Roger.

Pumper 323, Ariel 322, Alarm Single Source, 145 Strathmore Boulevard, Greenwood Towers South, Packet 4.

0: Toronto Fire, Aerial 322's arrived. Captain will take lobby, crew will back up.
1: Roger.
2: Go ahead.
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0: Got a fire pump, 323 Fountains. We've had toilet paper ignited on the in a unit on the sixth floor. It's out now, but we will need some ventilation.
1: Command, this is Lobby. Do you need a fan up there?
0: Lobby, that is affirmative. If you could bring a fan up to the sixth floor, please.
1: Roger. 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Nelson's made. So.

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1: Roger.

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0: Toronto Fire. Pump 322 has been cleared by EMS.
1: Roger.
0: Pump 315 has ambulance number 810 on scene.
1: Roger.
2: Pumper 244, medical, trouble breathing, 1290 bridle pound circle, East TAC 1.

0: 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This is 323, Captain. 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If you're up, Sather.
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0: 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We can clear aerial 322. 320, pump 323 is going to wait for TCHC security. I assume they're responding.
1: Roger 323. And yes, they're coming.

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0: Pumper 135, Medical, unconscious, 43 Warwick Avenue, North Pack 1.
1: Lock the apartment door. However, the lock is not going to open again, so the unit is secure, but we still require TCHC to have the lock replaced, so when the tenant comes back from the hospital, they'll be able to access the unit. Unit number is 503.
2: On scene, we have EMS 455 on scene.
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0: So far, this is Papa 333. We arrived here outside 1402. Astronaut again.
1: Sorry, Cap, you're cutting in and out. Unit 1402 is asking you to attend for the unit for a chemical smell.
0: Roger that. We're at 1402. We're knocking the door. No one's answering. Do you have a phone contact with that person?
1: Yeah, it's the second time they've called. They said they're home now. Stand by. I'll try and call them.

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1: Roger that, Nero. 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
1: Alright, T3, we're on the phone with T Station right now, trying to get one for you. 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

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Bell cleanup intersection of Cartwright Avenue and Caledonia Road, North Tack 1.

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0: fire risk. Risk is between 7 and 9. It's all point. It's on 326.
1: Roger. He's right there. You guys can clarify.
0: Roger. Thank you.

0: Toronto Fire, Hub 326. Their alarms have been restored at this residence. Toronto Fire is not needed. We're clear shortly.
1: Roger.
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0: Roger. Car 5, pump 314, arrived on scene. Gerard in the front street.
1: Roger.
2: 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We've made patient contact.
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0: Fire 14 is paramedic unit 957 on scene.
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3: It's pump 12. 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
4: Pump 312, Roger. 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
3: Will call.

Come Dynevor, which is just west of Dufferin. Come north, and we're in the back alley that runs east-west between Dynevor and Dufferin.

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pumper 114, tower 114, alarm single source, 5500 Yonge Street, North Pack 2.

0: 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You're at 1853 Eglinton Avenue West. Pump 312 is now in command.
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2: 134, respond 411 Duplex Avenue for an unconscious, North Tac will acknowledge.

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and everything is tied.

0: through down here at 1853 Eglinton Avenue West. High is reading 22 degrees.
1: Seizures 438 University Tech 1.

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0: 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Pump 2 11, Captain Mobile Command, investigating Part 3.
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1: We reported that in part 3.
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3: 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Be advised, no alarm sounding at 336, Young.

0: 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You 220 Oak Street, TAC 1.
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1: Go ahead.
0: Fire, we've spoken with staff here. They're stating that there was no alarm sounding here at 336 Young. Are we sure this is the correct address?
1: Given to us by Chubb Monitoring, 336 Young Street. General Alarms.
0: Roger that, Toronto Fire. We've been to 336 Young Street. We've been in the building, spoken with staff. There's no problem here. We can make it a one truck.
1: Roger, one truck on Young apparatus clear.
2: Rescue 325 is clear.

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0: 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That's 336 thoroughly, no problem. We've checked the buildings on both sides, no problems there. 314 clearing.
1: Right, 314.

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1: Toronto Fire, ladder 325, arrived, 423, Young. Roger, ladder.
2: These are bad bugs in the

0: Toronto Fire Rescue 320. We have the caller here saying the unit number is 901. Is that correct?
1: It's 409. Wellness check on an elderly male.
0: Roger, 409.

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1: Toronto Fire, Rescue 225, can you have PCHC respond to this address?

0: Hello, fire, this is Rescue 27.
1: Rescue 227, you can clear, you've been canceled.
0: Roger, thank you.

0: 25 driver, ladder 325 captain. Is there a name of the caller on the GTAC?
1: Ladder 325 captain, that is negative. There's no name.
0: Roger.
1: Name 3-4 on scene.
2: Good.
3: Toronto Fire Department 324. EMS was able to gain entry to the unit. No one was home. We'll be clearing.
2: Good.

0: ao ETA.
1: Roger. Can we have VMS and please respond?
0: Welcome.

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0: 6 driver, this is Captain.
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0: Are you in the lobby or at the truck?
1: I'm at the truck. I can come to the lobby though.
0: Yeah, we're up on the third floor. Can you go forward to the lobby and see if you can get somebody to drive for reception?
1: Welcome.

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1: Roger 952.
0: Fish.
2: All right.
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0: Okay. 1343 is arrived, 501 St. Clair.
1: Correct, 343.

Pumper 114, Rescue 122, Pumper 116, Tower 114, Aerial 135, High-Rise 114, Squad 143, Airlight 111, Pumper 112, Chief 11, Chief 13, Fire, High-Rise Residential, 100 Harrison Garden Boulevard. Pumper 131, Pumper 132, Alarm Single Source, 10 St. Margaret's Drive, North Pack 2.

0: apparatus responding 100 Harrison Garden Boulevard. This is a report of a fire in the penthouse level on the balcony on the southwest side of the building. The caller is from GPH 15. The fire is below them. An unknown one is on fire.
1: 115 on acknowledgement.

0: 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The Alpha side of the building, Pump 114 Captain will be in command investigating Car 3.
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1: Toronto Fire Tower 114's arrived, 100 Harrison Garden Boulevard. We're going to proceed forward, Par 3, to lobby.
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1: 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Roger, Carr 13.

0: on fire. Bump 112 is on scene. We're going to move forward to establish red power 4.
1: Roger, 112.
2: I'm sorry.

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1: Go ahead.
0: Evac announcements have now been made.
1: Tower 114.

0: We have the occupant from the penthouse unit that called it in. We think that penthouse 18 is the unit in question on the 14th floor.
1: Roger, proceeding to penthouse 18.
2: Fire aerial 135 on scene, standing by.
1: Toronto Fire, pump 111, we've made contact with the homeowner. There is no concern here, no requirement for medical attention. She's fully okay. Pump 111 is going to clear.
2: Roger.
1: For 114, Captain, this is Pump 114, Captain. There doesn't seem to be a penthouse 18 listed. Is that correct? Did I get the correct number? Penthouse 18, did you say?

0: Negative. We are on the penthouse level. There appears to be two levels of penthouse in this building. We are on the highest level of the building, penthouse.
1: Part of that. Tower 114, Captain Lobby.
2: Chief 11, Tower 114, Captain. The lower penthouse level, Unit 18, should be the correct unit in question.
1: Roger that. 114 Pump, you copy that?
0: Roger, we'll check the lower penthouse 18 again. We'll check that floor again.
1: Roger, thanks. Pump 114 Lobby, can you send a firefighter with that occupant up the firefighter elevator to meet with Pump 114 Captain? Please send the occupant up with a firefighter escort.
3: Command, this is 122 en route currently with an occupant. We are at the top of the elevator control.
1: You're unreadable.

0: Residential, 2085.
1: Penthouse level. There is no penthouse number 18. Maximum it goes up to 18 penthouse. I believe it is to be in the other tower. We are present in the west tower. Could we ask the individual of color if it's the east tower or the west tower, please?
2: Yes, I'm with the caller right now. Just an update. So this is in the east tower, the long level of the penthouse, and apparently it was this paper. The unit number.
3: Chief 11 Tower 114, Captain. Affirmative, East Tower, Penthouse 1818. Thank you.
4: Roger, Pump Captain, do you copy that?

0: pentose, lower pentose level. We've made contact with the resident here. The fire is out. Fire is extinguished.
1: Thanks, 122. Kyle Fire Chief 11, we'll start downgrading. We'll clear the air light, clear the red truck, clear the second DC.
2: Eleven, Carter

0: Command, just an update from Rescue 122 here. So this was a like a plastic deck box, 4-foot by 2-foot deck box. It looks like it was fully involved here. I'll just have the pumper crew, the first in pumper crew, come down here and take information from this gentleman.
1: And get a hold of the visual ship. It's not great. Thank you. Stand by there. We get 114 for you. You can clear us out and area 135, please.
2: And pump 116, you're free to clear.
3: 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This is pump 114, Captain.
0: Go ahead, 114.

0: 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This is 122.
1: This is Pump 114, Captain. Did you need me at your location?
0: Yeah, if you can come here and just check this out with me, we'll have a chat.
1: Roger. Proceeding to your location now.
0: 122 crew, this is 122 captain. That's 122 elevator control. This is 122 captain.
2: 122 elevator control, go ahead.
0: Elevator control, 122 captain. I'm just sending you the building superintendent. Maybe you can get that elevator sorted properly for us so we can start moving crews out of here.
2: Roger, I'm up on 10 house level now.